pride over character, and we can pick sides, but this is us, this is us, this is. I live on the west side of America, where they spin lies into fairy dust.

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Hey, Mr. Lightman. 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Hey, I'm not kidding. You gotta turn the lights down.

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I'll have a big green grasshopper out there. 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Looking real good.

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I'm getting out! 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

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He put his boots on. He took a face from the ancient gallery and he...

Rumors spreading round. United takes the town. Right to check outside the games. And you know what I'm talking about. Just let me know if you wanna go to that home out on the range. They got a lot of nice girls.

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I was thumbing from Montgomery. I had my guitar on my back. When a stranger stopped beside me in an antique Cadillac.

down in the front seat. You turned on the radio, and them sad old songs coming out of them speakers was solid country gold. Then I noticed the stranger was ghost white pale when he asked me for a light.

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I mean, you got Waylon Jennings and Willie Nelson, Guy Clark and Billy Joe Schaefer and David Allen Cole. You even got my son.

Detroit. Everything's revved up, including Infiniti's country powerhouse, WYCD. 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

about a dramatic relationship between man and fish. 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